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I have a question that will tell me exactly how old you are without asking. 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Because apparently younger people are

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It's Q4. 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

And this town's lost its faith. Our colors will fade eventually. 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I take one look at you, you're taking me out.

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0: 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We are so excited to be coming to Athens on Power 100.1, Athens' number one hit music station. 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

0: 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Good morning.
1: Good morning. How you doing?
0: Good. We got $1,000 in cash. Going to try to get you hooked up with that. Pay your bills, whatever you need to get done. We got that $1,000 minute to win it. Who's playing next?
1: Kaylee, she says she's feeling lucky. And if you are too, then you could definitely try to win with us, DexandBarbieT.com. On a

0: 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Who's going
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0: win it?
1: Hopefully Kaylee. Kaylee, you ready to win $1,000 today?
2: Yes, ma'am.
0: All right. Kaylee, what do you do for a living?
2: I'm a nurse.
0: Nurse, okay. Ooh. What kind of nurse?
2: Clinical research.
0: Okay. Nice. Well, let's see what we can do. Hopefully, we're going to send some money your way. Your timer's going to start as soon as Barbie finishes the first question.
1: What actor played Thor in the Marvel movies?
2: Chris Hemsworth.
1: What artist performed Oops, I Did It Again?
2: Britney Spears.
1: What country has the most natural lakes in the world?
2: Pass.
1: What is the capital of Portugal?
2: Pass.
1: What ocean is west of California?
2: Pacific.
1: What group performed I Want It That Way?
2: Backstreet Boys.
1: What NFL team plays at Arrowhead Stadium?
2: Pass.
1: What singer is known as The Boss?
2: Pass.
1: In Titanic, what is the name of the necklace Rose keeps?
2: Heart of the Ocean.
1: What group performed No Scrubs?
2: TLC.
1: What country has the most natural lakes in the world?
2: Canada.
1: What is the capital of Portugal?
2: Lisbon.
1: What NFL
0: time?
1: Ooh, you was running it back, girl.
0: Oh, my gosh. You are starting to pick up so many of these.
1: Yeah.
0: Oh, wow.
1: Eight.
0: Okay, NFL team that plays at Arrowhead Stadium?
1: Kansas City Chiefs.
0: And then let's see if you can get this one. What singer is known as The Boss?
2: I got no clue on that one.
1: Yeah, me neither. I didn't know this. Bruce Springsteen?
0: Bruce Springsteen, yeah.
1: Never heard that in my life.
0: Boy, Heart of the Ocean, you did a great job there. Canada's correct. Lisbon, too. You've got to play again.
1: Yeah.
2: All right, I will.
0: Okay, thank you, Kaylee. Thanks. Have a great day.
2: Thanks, guys. You too.
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0: Hey, Dex, Barbie T, it's Power 100.1. Coming up just a couple of songs away, we are getting into some good news. And this story's pretty cool. It's interesting because there is a new invention that could be not only saving lives from cold temperatures and things along that lines, but saving animals.
1: Animals, okay.
0: Right. We're going to go ahead and get into it. Coming up next, it could change the game. I don't know. I'm curious to see what your thoughts are on this.
1: Looks like we got good news saving animals today, all day today.
0: I know. We'll get into it next.

0: Hey, Dex, Barbie T, it's Power 100.1. Barbie T, tell me something good.
1: Okay, those of you know, I'm not a big cat person, but I would never want to harm a kitten or a cat because, I mean, they're still animals, right?
0: Right.
1: So these maintenance workers in Long Island, they were working, like, I guess this huge shredder, industrial shredder, and they hearing these, like, cries. And they're like, where the heck is it coming from? They turned it off. It was three newborn kittens inside the industrial shredder.
0: That's awful.
1: Right? So they dismantled everything and called the animal rescuers, and they came and rescued the kittens, and they're now being bottle fed and reportedly doing well and up for adoption.
0: Good for them. Man, could you imagine having to take that entire thing, the shredder, apart just so that they could get to the kittens?
1: Right.
0: That's a lot. Good for them. Love that. My story involves keeping humans warm and possibly saving animals' lives. What is it? Well, in South Korea, they just came out with something completely different. So you know how traditionally we have insulation? You either have spray foam or you have like the fluff that you have to put in there, right?
1: In the walls. Okay.
0: Right. And upstairs in the ceilings that kind of stuff. Well, a lot of that stuff, not very biodegradable. Not good for the environment whatsoever.
1: Uh-huh.
0: Right? Well, now South Korea said, hold my beer, we've got coffee ground insulation. They have found a way to turn regular coffee grounds, in which the world produces about 8 million tons of coffee grounds every year.
1: That sounds like a lot.
0: Right. And they figured out a way to change it over into material that will insulate just as well as any kind of commercial foam. Not the fluff, but the foam.
1: Uh-huh.
0: And they said that not only that, it will biodegrade way more naturally than any kind of foam that's out there.
1: Is the foam the good stuff?
0: The foam's the good stuff.
1: Okay.
0: Yeah. I've gotten quotes about it, but if they know what they're doing, too.
1: Yeah.
0: But I've gotten quotes that it can get expensive.
1: Oof.
0: This is going to be cheaper, and it's going to work just as well. Now, granted, hopefully they'll be able to get the coffee smell out of there. I don't know if you want that seeping through the walls.
1: Uh-huh.
0: But if they can get this done and start really mass producing this, could you imagine? That's a huge change. One, instead of throwing away 8 million tons of coffee grounds every day, I just threw away a big thing of it, you know,
1: right,
0: this morning making coffee.
1: You could have saved that and put it in your walls.
0: And kept myself warm.
1: Right?
0: We'll warm the whole world and save the environment.
1: I like it.
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0: Dex and Barbie T here. It's Power 100.1, Athens' number one hit music station. I always knew that there was like something to this, but a new study came out says that, have you ever thought, oh man, old people smell?
1: Like mothballs?
0: Something like that. There's some kind of smell there, right? Well, it's a real thing. In fact, doctors say you better watch out. That smell starts in your 40s and only escalates. There's some kind of science behind that stale oil smell that you might hear.
1: Really?
0: Yeah, most people refer to it as old smell. Experts say that it's actually linked to a molecule called non-enol, I guess. Look it up. It's basically like a different kind of body odor, and it escalates as you start getting past your 40s.
1: Gets you some chlorophyll.
0: Is that what it is?
1: Put it in your water, your juices. Yeah, it'll help body odor.
0: And for guys, Aqua de Joe.

0: from the Bulldog Kia Studios in the center of the Classic City. This is WPUP Watkinsville, Athens. Yeah. 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
1: They say the holy water's watered down, and this town's lost its faith. Our colors will fade eventually, so if our time is running out, day after day, we'll make the mundane a masterpiece. Oh my, oh my love, I take one look at you, you're taking me.

0: Dex and Barbie T only on Power 100.1, Athens' number one hit music station. Coming up less than 10 minutes away, we do have that real or fake news headlines. First headline, we always give it to you early. So Barbie, is this real or completely made up? New study just came out, and houseplants actually grow faster when owners are heard complaining near the houseplant.
1: Fake news.
0: Wow.
1: I'm going to say fake news. Nothing can grow around negativity.
0: Nothing can grow around negativity.
1: Yeah.
0: Do you think it would stunt the growth?
1: Maybe. I don't know. But I know you are supposed to talk to your plants.
0: So we're going to lock in?
1: Yeah, I'm going to lock in.
0: All right, let's go.

0: 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Dex and Barbie T here.
1: Here we go. Real or fake news headlines. These are the headlines running by Barbie T. She's got to figure out if it's real or completely made up. You can play along in the car. Best 2 out of 3. First one, study says that house plants will actually grow faster. They've seen evidence when owners are complaining about work near them. I'm thinking in my head, it probably doesn't matter if it's complaining or if it's good news. As long as you talk and the plants hear you, they're encouraged. We've heard about the other studies.
2: Yeah. I said fake news. I'm going to lock in with it.
1: You're going to stay with fake news?
2: Yeah.
1: That is.
2: Yeah.
1: Good job.
2: Heck yeah.
1: Good
2: but you job. Are supposed to talk to your plants.
1: You are. Does it actually help? I don't know. I haven't seen those
2: studies. I think
1: studies.
2: It does. Because like whenever I try to have plants, I never have the time.
1: Right.
2: So they'd always die.
1: Right. Next story. Well, yeah, that also watering probably helps.
2: I water them.
1: Okay. My dad's amazing at that stuff, by the way. He can.
2: I want to learn.
1: His green thumb is amazing.
2: I want my thumbs to be green so bad.
1: Right. Paint them. That's it. All right, next story. Police warn neighborhood about a deadly African viper that could kill you. Then they discover that the snake photo was actually AI generated.
2: I can see that happening. For sure could see that. I'm going to say real news.
1: Good job. Santa Ana police actually warned their residents there after a man claimed that a highly venomous Gaboon viper was on the loose.
2: Goblins.
1: Right. The reptile looked insane, and the police saw the photos, and they were like, holy crap, there is one. And so they started warning everybody. They didn't know why or where it came from. But
2: you can trick the police. Who are we to believe?
1: Right, exactly. All right, next story. Speaking of tricking the police with AI, this one actually tricked a regular person, and they got arrested by the police. Google AI actually messed up and got the season opening date wrong, and a woman was cited for illegally snipe hunting because she believed, hey, Google said I could.
2: Fake news.
1: Gonna say fake news. That one actually is wrong. Yeah.
2: Shut up. Google got it wrong. I would sue.
1: Yeah, see, the problem is, and they had this on all AI, some answers might be incorrect.
2: No,
1: blah, blah,
2: Google,
1: blah.
2: You're supposed to get it right.
1: Yeah, well, they did not. They did definitely did not. She ended up getting cited by the police. So.
2: Can she not, like, show that that's evidence that she was told the wrong
1: Ignorance
2: thing?
1: Ignorance does not mean that you can get away from
2: She's innocent.
1: I understand. You say that to a police officer, hey, I Googled the speed limit here and it said that it was 90.

0: stuck in a city canal. 600,000 people show up to see it, and the city ends up making the shark an ambassador.
1: Real news.
0: That is correct.
1: Shut up. Where is this?
0: South Korea.
1: Of course.
0: It was an 11 and a half foot shark. It became stranded in a canal and it couldn't get out. Next thing you know, everybody started hearing about it and they were like, I want to see this massive shark. Let's check it out. 600,000 people end up showing up for this thing.
1: Dang.
0: That's insane. You want to talk about living in a boring town?
1: Yeah, there's nothing else to do. Let's go see a shark that's stuck.
0: Right. Insane.
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0: 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It is time to get into our ghosted. Miles reached out. Thanks for the DM, Miles. So you and your girl, Brooke, how long have you guys been dating?
1: We've been dating about 5 months, I'd say.
2: Five months? And how were things before it went totally dark?
0: Right.
1: Well, we always kind of had a unique relationship. She travels a lot for work. You know, I guess we've built a lot of trust. I dog sit for her. You know, she lets me crash at her place. We never really had any major issues. And that's why I guess, I don't know, I'm just like confused.
0: Yeah, well, so it's not long distance, but if she's traveling a lot for work, you know, they say truck drivers have like some of the hardest relationships, you know?
2: And people who just travel all over.
0: Right. And you didn't see any of that?
1: Maybe this was one of those relationships where like everything was like too perfect, like something was bothering her, but she wasn't telling me. And maybe like the distance like protected it in a way.
0: Right. Mm. So that's another problem. Bottling things up, next thing you know, you explode.
2: You guys never argued?
1: No. She doesn't express her emotions very well, obviously, because she goes to me, but she's never had any arguments with me, and I've never had any issues with her. It's just like, it's kind of crazy.
0: So you would crash at her place when she was gone, though?
1: Yeah, and I'd watch her dog.
0: Okay.
1: I'd dog sit for her.
0: Well, why don't we do this? We're going to try to get some answers for you. Well, you know, are you trying to get back together with her?
1: I mean, yeah, of course. I mean, yeah, when you have a relationship like the one we had, you don't want it to just go away for no reason. And
0: sure.
1: That's why I'm just like, for all I know, a relative could have died, and she's just, I have no idea.
0: Yeah, I'll tell you this. I mean, we do a lot of these, like a few of them a day.
2: Yeah.
0: You know, and
2: Not many get back together, but hey.
0: Right, and I don't hear like, oh, someone family member died, and that's why they didn't talk. It's happened a couple of times.
2: I mean,
0: you know. But
2: it can happen. People grieve differently.
0: How about this? We'll go ahead and give her a call. We'll get her on. Give me 5 minutes. We'll be right back.

0: Hey, Dex, Barbie T, it's Power 100.1. We have been trying to figure out what's going on with Miles. He's been in a 5-month relationship with this girl, Brooke. He got ghosted. He said that things were perfect, almost too perfect.
1: Yeah, because he said she doesn't really express herself, you know, with her emotions, obviously, because she ghosted. But they never really argued, and maybe she kept things bottled up. And he would also dog sit for her and stay at her place whenever she's out of town. So he really didn't understand what went wrong.
0: Which we thought was kind of interesting because she does do a lot of work out of town. So maybe something happened there. We reached out to Brooke. She said, I have no problem talking about this. I love how you said, I don't have a problem expressing my emotions. So Brooke, what's going on here? And I should let you know, Miles is on the other line. Why did you ghost this man then?
2: We've been seeing each other for a bit now, and to the point where, like, I'm a dog mom, right? So I have to go out of town sometimes, and, sure, you know, I trusted him enough to watch her, which is, like, the biggest bit of my trust I could get out. But I come home, get my dog back, and my dog is wearing a shock collar.
0: Huh? And it's not a shock collar, like, you've given her.
2: I would never do that. I'm going to cry right now. I'm like, I'm really trying to hold back. But, you know, Lucy gets excited when she sees me, of course. Uh-huh. And she starts barking. And because of that, the collar zapped her.
0: Oh, no.
2: And the poor thing, like, I have never heard her yelp like that in my entire life.
0: Oh.
2: I'll never be able to get that out of my mind. The sound of it. I feel like she hates me now. My heart is just crushed for her. And I'm just, like, wondering who does something like that, right? Like, let me just go ahead and put a taser around my elderly dog of my girlfriend's neck. It's crazy.
1: Or does it, like, vibrate?
0: I mean, let's go ahead and get one of those shock collars and put it on you.
1: I mean,
0: you'll,
1: I don't
0: feel
1: know.
0: Tased.
1: I'm asking.
0: It's shocked.
1: It's
0: That's
1: like,
0: what it's doing.
1: Because your dog has one, and you said it, like, shocks.
0: No. Our collar is a shake collar. It does not shock.
1: That's
0: it,
1: why I'm
0: it
1: asking
0: vibrates.
1: If hers shocks or shakes.
0: Well, yeah, that's what you said, right?
2: Pretty sure it's a zaps, because that's what it does.
0: Miles, did you put a shock collar on this girl's dog without asking her?
3: First of all, I took it off, and I'm sorry, and that's it. You didn't yell at me. You didn't tell me you didn't want to see me ever again. Like, I spent the night at your house that night. So how am I supposed to know you're secretly sitting there, like, festering over this and thinking the relationship over it? Am I sorry about the collar? Yes, I am. I'm sorry about it. But Lucy barks a lot. She barks a lot. And I live in an apartment, and I'm technically not even supposed to have a dog there. And I said this. I told you this. So I can't have her barking all day. My neighbors can complain.
0: So get her a shock collar.
3: It's a non-barking collar.
2: So, number one, like, you know, everything is about you here. And also, I spent the night at your house because I was basically in a state of shock. Like, I needed time to, like, process all this, okay? And if it's such a problem, oh, she barks much, which, by the way, she doesn't, and you're not supposed to have a dog or whatever you just said, you know, why would you offer then? I just don't know how you think this is appropriate. Like, you grew up with dogs. I don't understand.
3: We're here because you ghosted me. So you can't verbalize these things. First of all, you let me spend the night. Everything seemed normal. The next day, you're just done.
2: No, it wasn't normal. I think we established that.
0: But did spend the night, or somebody spent the night, so we didn't just leave.
1: Yeah, you guys stayed
3: the night together.
2: Yeah, but didn't you notice, like, how distant I was and everything like that?
1: But why
2: didn't
1: you just
2: leave? Did you not pick up on that whatsoever?
3: I went out and spent $122 on that collar because I thought it would help. It's perfectly normal to use training collars. People do it all the time.
2: Yeah, see, this is the problem. So it's perfectly normal when you hear my dog yelping in pain when you put it on her. That's normal to you?
3: No. Okay, again, I'm sorry. You said, take the collar off, Lucy. I took it off.
2: Did you think I ever thought I would date someone who thinks, let me just go ahead and tase my girlfriend's dog while she's out of town?
0: Yeah, that's bad.
2: Did you not think the first time she yelped, like, okay, maybe this is a bad idea. Like, let's shut this down. Call me anything.
3: Okay. Calm down. Okay. After the first night, she didn't make a peep after that first night.
1: Because she's probably traumatized if it hurt her so
0: bad. Well, yeah, Miles, you keep making this about how, like, she never verbalized all of this stuff, but you're really not talking too much about, like, the dog and what you did. Like, yes, you said sorry, but, like, do you see, like, how big this is to her?
3: Well, now I do.
2: I'm really starting to think he doesn't give a crap about Lucy whatsoever.
3: I mean, if I get evicted from my apartment, then I won't even have a place for me to sleep, let alone Lucy. So, I mean, we're having this conversation now. I understand. We can move forward.
0: Do you want to move forward?
2: Do I want to move forward?
0: Yes, Brooke.
2: No. I mean, the trust for me has been broken. There's no coming back from it. And, like, even in this conversation right now, it's like he doesn't understand where I'm coming from. Like, it's about, oh, I'm going to get me, not about me or Lucy, you know? I have to let my dog be around people I trust. That's the biggest, like, indicator of, is this the right person to be with? So the answer is a definite no.
0: Miles, is there anything you'd like to say to her? I mean, you did put a shock collar on her dog.
1: Yeah, and without asking, you should have checked and see if she was okay with that first.
3: I think I did try and call her, but I made an executive decision.
2: I didn't get the call.
3: That's what had to be done.
2: How funny.
0: Okay, obviously, the This isn't going to work. We wish you both the best. Miles, at least we figured out what's going on. Hopefully you kept the receipt. $122, that's a lot for a shot caller. I'm just saying.
1: You know. It is.
4: What are your thoughts whenever it comes to this? I will say, like, there are people who are, like, absolutely anti-shot caller or shake caller or anything along that lines. This is why you have these kinds of conversations.
1: Yeah, can't let it, just like your kids, you can't let everybody watch it, animals.
4: Right, exactly. That's like, that would be like spanking another person's child.
0: Huh.
4: Right, see?
0: Yeah, exactly. I mean, immediate response. What are your thoughts? Feel free, you can check at 833-685-9595.
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0: Dex Barbie T on Power 100.1 right now. Let's get into that big three.
1: So Lil Nas X is making a comeback today. He announced his new single, World's Greatest, is going to drop today at noon. And he's going to have an official music video. He said he's inspired by the track on social media. And he's going to include a voicemail from his late mother that told him, keep your head up, walk by faith, not by sight. And he said those words mean so much more to him now more than ever. So can't wait to check that out. Pete Davidson, he did an interview with Variety, and oh my gosh, he talked about how he hit rock bottom back in 2023. He was using drugs every day, like cooking ketamine, eating pills, doing acid, shrooms, and whippets. What the heck is a whippet?
0: It's like the...
1: How? Yeah. And then also, like, other things, like just doing it all day. And he said it was scary because he didn't feel high after all of that.
0: And when was he doing all of this?
1: Just 3 years ago.
0: No wonder he couldn't keep the relationships. My gosh, I can't even imagine. Like, you know, and it was so weird because he would bounce from one to another, Kim Kardashian, then Ariana Grande, and then everyone was like, oh my gosh. And, you know, why were the relationships ending?
1: There you go. He said it's been 2 or 3 years from doing the really hard stuff and about a year more from weed. He said it was hard for to stop. The hardest was weed. And he said it's really easy now because he now has a kid. You know, but he also talked about getting rid of his tattoos. But he said he's keeping a few. Guess which one he's really keeping.
0: What?
1: Hillary Clinton. He said, that's my dog. So I didn't know he had a tattoo of Hillary Clinton on him.
0: It's very random.
1: It's weird.
0: But can I tell you, though, to anyone who's listening this morning and they're thinking about getting off of drugs, when you're ready, man, reach out to people and get help, because that's a huge thing. That's a hard thing to do. And shout out to anyone who's been off of it. I've seen the destructive stuff and so happy for those who can find their way like that.
1: Mm-hmm. And you know who else we're shocked that is alive? Mm. Krista Pike. She was the woman who was going to be executed yesterday. She's the first woman that was supposed to be executed in Tennessee in more than 200 years. And after 2 doses of lethal injection drugs, she's still alive.
0: Not only is she still alive, they were like, okay, this is weird. They open up the curtains for the witnesses to see that she was dead. Oh, wait, close them. She's snoring.
1: Audibly snoring.
0: Right.
1: More than 40 minutes after the final dose.
0: Right.
1: And so the federal appeals court briefly paused the execution, and they have not announced what's going to happen following. But, wild.
0: This apparently she did all of this bad stuff, like her bad stuff, killed somebody. But the school I went to,
1: UT, behind like a area behind there, she lured a fellow student that she was
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0: 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Good morning. We've got a $1,000 minute to win it. That's going to be coming up.
1: Yes, we do. And Daphne, hopefully she can win $1,000. And knowing all these questions, you can sign up to play as well, DexandBarbieT.com.
0: That's right. We would love to have you on. We've had some really close ones, man. I think there was an 8 the other day.
1: Mm-hmm.
0: So let's see how she does coming up next.

0: Hey, Dex, Barbie T, you're listening to Power 100.1, Athens' number one hit music station. Here we go. It's time for our $1,000 minute to win it.
1: That's right. We have Daphne on today, and she's ready to win. Hopefully win $1,000. That's right, Daphne?
2: Yes, ma'am.
0: Okay. We've got 60 seconds ahead of you. What do you do for a living, by the way, Daphne?
2: I actually work at an air conditioning company managing our CSRs.
0: Nice.
1: Ooh.
0: Okay. Well, business was good this summer, I'm sure.
2: Yes, definitely.
0: All right. Well, let's see if we can't get you a little bit of a bonus for that. We got 60 seconds on your timer. Your timer is going to start as soon as Barbie finishes the first question. Let's go.
1: What does the letter P stand for in APR?
2: Pass.
1: What is Miley Cyrus's famous father first name?
2: Billy.
1: What does FYP stand for on TikTok?
2: For You page.
1: What fairy tale character loses a glass slipper?
2: Cinderella.
1: What cereal features the mascot Tony the Tiger?
2: Pass.
1: A restaurant bill is $80. You leave a 20% tip. How much is the tip?
2: $16.
1: What reality show features contestants receiving roses to stay in the competition?
2: The Bachelor.
1: What competition show has celebrities perform while wearing elaborate disguises?
2: The Masked Singer.
1: What singer had the hits TikTok and Your Love Is My Drug?
2: Kesha.
1: What band released the 1994 album The Downward Spiral?
2: Pass.
1: What does the letter P stand for in APR?
2: I still don't know.
0: You did so good.
1: Yeah, you did.
0: APR is annual...
1: percentage.
0: Yep, right.
2: I definitely should have known that.
0: I didn't want to say anything. I was like, do people want to take out loans for these things? And then...
1: Frosted Flakes is the cereal that has the mascot Tony the Tiger.
0: Mm-hmm. The rock band?
1: Nine Inch Nails. They did the album in 1994, The Downward Spiral.
0: There you go. You did such a good job. I would say try again. We would love to have you back on, okay?
1: Speed and everything
2: Thank
1: was
2: you
1: great.
2: So much.
0: Yeah, you even got back to some of the ones you passed.
2: All the pop culture.
0: Well, yeah, the pop culture definitely helped. Yeah. You were on point on that.
2: Thank you so much.

0: Hey, it's Dex, Barbie T, Power 100.1, Athens' number one hit music station. All right, so we're going to play a game. Before they were couples, they were cheaters.
1: Oh, gosh, this is extreme.
0: Right. You will be blown away by how some of these celebrity couples started their relationship. We'll get into it coming up next.

0: TNT. It's Power 100.1. All right, so we're playing a game called Relationship Roots. Barbie, Jack, we're going to give you the relationship couple, celebrity. Mm-hmm. You have to figure out if they started their relationship by cheating on somebody else with them, or they, what is it? They had a normal start to their relationship.
1: Getting scandalous.
2: Right. Okay, I'm here for it.
0: First one, let's go. Britney Spears and Kevin Federline.
2: Oh. Affair.
1: You know what?
2: He was cheating on his baby mama.
0: That would, okay.
1: Ooh, I was going to give Britney the benefit of the doubt, but maybe it was him.
0: Yeah, so, honestly, after that, Barbie actually nailed it. Britney Spears, Kevin Federline actually started their relationship. Kevin cheated on his pregnant girl.
1: Jeez.
0: Yeah.
2: And she's an actress too, I believe.
0: Right. Insane. All right, next story. Let's do Jerry Seinfeld and his wife, Jessica Schuyler.
1: Oh, man. He's definitely cheating.
2: Yeah, I think it's a cheat.
0: I would think Jerry Seinfeld definitely wouldn't cheat.
1: Jerry Seinfeld, the B movie guy. Remember that movie when the B literally stole the dude's chick?
0: Dang.
2: Ooh,
1: let's see the results. What is this?
0: You both are correct. Jerry met Jessica in New York 1998 and started making her laugh when she was having a rough day. Here's the thing.
1: Oh my God.
0: Jessica had just returned from her honeymoon with her new husband when she met him.
1: Yo, no, this is the plot of the B movie. I think he just, oh my God.
0: That's crazy. All right, next one. Jennifer Lopez and Mark Anthony.
2: No, fair.
0: Wow.
1: Yeah.
0: Who cheated?
1: I don't love, though.
2: I could see J-Lo.
0: J-Lo is the one that cheated.
2: I think they both probably did, actually.
0: Barbie killed it. J-Lo, Mark Anthony had known each other for years before becoming a couple in 2004, shortly after the engagement to Ben Affleck was ended.
2: Yep.
0: Mark was still married to former Miss USA. Or Miss Universe. Dang.
1: Oof. What a player, man. I mean,
0: that's wild.
2: Yep.
0: David Beckham, Victoria Beckham.
2: I still think that was an affair.
1: Bend it like Beckham.
0: So, Jack, you're going to go with affair or not?
1: Yeah, affair. Bend it like Beckham.
0: That is incorrect.
2: Ooh. Oh, okay.
0: I thought this was kind of interesting. Yeah, so David saw Victoria in a Spice Girls music video and reportedly told his teammate that he was going to marry her even though they had never met. They eventually met in Manchester and exchanged numbers, started dating in a normal way.
2: I love that. Yay.
0: Isn't
1: he knows
0: that
1: what
0: great?
1: He wants.
0: Good for them. And then finally, Kim Kardashian and Kanye West.
2: Affair.
1: Oh, that's an affair, yeah,
0: that was
1: right?
0: A huge relationship. You think that started as an affair?
1: Yeah.
0: That is correct. Kim was actually dating or married to Chris Humphries.
1: Married.
0: And he actually said, yeah, Kim cheated on me with now husband Kanye West.
1: Yeezy season.
0: Wow. All right, your turn. How did your relationship start? Did it start with an affair? How did that end? Was it badly or are you guys still together? 833-685-9595.
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0: Hey, Dex, Barbie T, it's Power 100.1. We've been taking your calls whenever it comes to how did your relationship start? Did it start with an affair?
1: Or did it start normal? And also, did it end with that affair, or are you still together?
0: Right, that's the big thing we wanted to know. And man, this girl said, yep, I was the other woman. What? What happened?
2: I was the other woman. I really didn't think that it was going to be anything. I was all set for it to be a fling because, you know, he was married. And then he said he was going to leave his wife. And I was like, sure. 3 months later, he filed for divorce. He said he wanted to make a real try at the relationship. And my mom stepped in and she was like trying to give me some advice. She actually said the same way you get a man is the same way you lose him.
0: Right.
1: But
2: we've been married for 15 years with 2 kids, and I have never been worried about him cheating ever.
1: Wow. 15 years?
2: Yep. 15 years.
0: That's wild. And listen, I will say, I mean, like the fact that he, because that's another thing that will happen all the times. Oh, I'm going to leave her. I'm going to leave her.
1: Yeah, they always say they're going to leave and they never do.
0: They never do.
1: Within 3 months.
2: Yep. I didn't believe him. I was like, that's whatever. I'm here for the fling. And 3 months later, there he did it. He said what he was going to do.
0: And you've never been worried that he's going to cheat?
2: No, not at all.
0: Wow.
1: Is he ever worried about you? Would you cheat?
2: No, no reason.
0: Wow. Okay.
1: That's good. Well, there you have that. Maybe it does work.
0: Give us a call. Share your story. I don't know if that should be like the litmus test. Like, oh, yeah, let me go out there and take another person's, you know, man or woman. I think that's a horrible idea.
1: And when people say, you know, I'm married, we have to say, well, are you happy?
0: No, don't say that. No, disagree. 833-685-9595. Share your story.

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This is WPUP Watkinsville, Athens. 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

0: Jackson Barbie T here. It's Power 100.1, Athens' number one hit music station. Coming up just about 3 minutes away, we're getting into the big three. Barbie, what are you working on?
1: Pete Davidson is lucky to be alive.
0: Yo, Barbie was reading off some of the stuff. This is insane. Wow. Right.
1: How do you even survive after all of this?
0: Or maintain relationships. We'll get into it coming up next.

0: Dex and Barbie T only on Power 100.1, Athens' number one hit music station. Right now, let's get into that big three.
1: So Lil Nas X is making a comeback today. He announced his new single, World's Greatest, is going to drop today at noon. And he's going to have an official music video. He said he's inspired by the track on social media. And he's going to include a voicemail from his late mother that told him, keep your head up, walk by faith, not by sight. And he said those words mean so much more to him now more than ever. So can't wait to check that out. Pete Davidson, he did an interview with Variety. And oh my gosh, he talked about how he hit rock bottom back in 2023. He was using drugs every day, like cooking ketamine, eating pills, doing acid, shrooms, and whippets. What the heck is a whippet?
0: It's like the...
1: How? Yeah, and then also like other things, like just doing it all day. And he said it was scary because he didn't feel high after all of that.
0: And when was he doing all of this?
1: Just 3 years ago.
0: No wonder he couldn't keep the relationships. My gosh, I can't even imagine. Like, you know, and it was so weird because he would bounce from one to another, Kim Kardashian, then Ariana Grande, and then everyone was like, oh my gosh. And, you know, why were the relationships ending? Well,
1: there you go. He said it's been 2 or 3 years from doing the really hard stuff and about a year more from weed. He said it was hard to stop. The hardest was weed. And he said it's really easy now because he now has a kid. You know, but he also talked about getting rid of his tattoos. But he said he's keeping a few. Guess which one he's really keeping?
0: What?
1: Hillary Clinton. He said, that's my dog. So I didn't know he had a tattoo of Hillary Clinton on him.
0: It's very random.
1: It's weird.
0: But can I tell you, though, to anyone who's listening this morning and they're thinking about getting off of drugs, when you're ready, man, reach out to people and get help, because that's a huge thing. That's a hard thing to do. And shout out to anyone who's been off of it. I've seen the destructive stuff and so happy for those who can find their way like that.
1: Mm-hmm. And you know who else we're shocked that is alive? Mm. Krista Pike. She was the woman who was going to be executed yesterday. She's the first woman that was supposed to be executed in Tennessee in more than 200 years. And after two doses of lethal injection drugs, she's still alive.
0: Not only is she still alive, they were like, okay, this is weird. They open up the curtains for the witnesses to see that she was dead. Oh, wait, close them. She's snoring.
1: Audibly snoring.
0: Right.
1: More than 40 minutes after the final dose.
0: Right.
1: And so the federal appeals court briefly paused the execution, and they have not announced what's going to happen following. But, that's wild.
0: This apparently she did all of this bad stuff, like her bad stuff, killed somebody at the school I went to.
1: Yeah, UT, behind like a area behind there. She lured a fellow student that she was in Job Corps with. And
0: at 18 she did this.
1: Yeah, and it was really bad. Like,
0: right.
1: Took a piece of her skull as a
0: momentum.
1: Yeah.
0: Yeah, like that's like crazy.
1: Craziness.
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1: Power 100.1, Dex and Barbie T here. It's called borrowed intelligence, and it is a huge red flag in the dating world. We're going to tell you why coming up next.
2: What?
1: Yeah, you could be getting, like, really in trouble in a relationship if this happens.
2: Oh, I want to know more. Okay.
1: We're going to get into it.

0: Jax and Barbie T on Power 100.1. It's called Borrowed Intelligence, and it is the newest dating red flag. And it's getting easier than ever. You need to watch out because the person that you're talking to might not be who you think you're talking to.
1: Ooh, borrowed intelligence. So are they using ChatGPT or are they using like something like you told them and they're telling it to another girl?
0: You name it. And the AI is probably there to help do it.
1: Oh, wow.
0: So it is like digital catfishing. And so the way they're doing it is people are using AI assistants to polish opinions. In fact, you can have chat actually link into your text messages. And so anytime you get a text message, you can be like, hey, I want to respond back to this, but let me go ahead and respond back with something really clever or some way to keep the conversation going.
1: Uh-huh.
0: Or I want to figure out how to get her hooked to me. Here's what I need you do.
1: Well, I will say this because sometimes, you know, as a woman, I get it. We like to jump to conclusions. So I will sometimes screenshot the message and be like, chat, am I overthinking this?
2: You have done this before, Barbie.
0: So you are using borrowed intelligence.
1: No, I don't tell it to tell me what to say. I'm just asking him her opinion or whatever, whoever it is, their opinion on what's going on.
0: And then chat is like telling you, hey, you're jumping to conclusions, calm down and all
1: or
0: that.
1: Or either, no, you're right on, this is disrespectful. Right.
0: Well, the problem I have with that, though, is that when it's telling you to calm down and you're not overreacting and you're not doing any kind of like overthinking and you're not freaking out on them and all of that kind of stuff, that is what I'm talking about when it comes to personality catfishing. Because that's not who you are. You are the person who's overthinking it. And
1: I said, am I overreacting?
0: But that's
1: not fair
0: to the guy. So now the guy thinks you're a calm, normal person when you're not.
1: Well, I still respond the way that I want to respond.
2: That's the goal.
0: Right. you're personality fishing.
1: I don't overreact. I just say how I feel. I call it how it is.
0: Right, but now chat tells you not to, and so they think that you're a calm, normal person.
1: I am
0: until
1: a
0: they
1: calm,
0: go on a date
1: person.
0: With you, and then you start being like, hey, why'd you look at that girl?
1: No, never.
0: Okay. I don't know. Be careful, because now chat and other AI bots are able to write text messages as quickly as they type a message, and the person that you're talking to might not be anything like their real personality.
1: Oh my gosh, that is scary.
0: I don't want to come across as someone trying to get money, but I want to get money from this man. Send a message this way.
1: Oh God, that's a little too much. That's too deep.
0: Right, but people be doing it.
3: 10:43.
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0: KXC. It's Power 100.1. I always knew that there was like something to this, but a new study came out says that, have you ever thought, oh man, old people smell?
1: Like mothballs?
0: Something like that. There's some kind of smell there, right? Well, it's a real thing. In fact, doctors say you better watch out. That smell starts in your 40s and only escalates. There's some kind of science behind that stale oil smell that you might hear.
1: Really?
0: Yeah, most people refer to it as old smell. Experts say that it's actually linked to a molecule called non-enol, I guess. Look it up. It's basically like a different kind of body odor, and it escalates as you

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I know it's going to get a little bit rainy this weekend. 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We've got Hunter and X with Golden.

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mundane, a masterpiece. 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

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Yeah. 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

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But Taylor Swift has new music, and we will be playing it all day long. 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
1: They say the holy water's watered down, and this town's lost its faith. 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Oh my, my, oh my, my love, I take one look at you, you're taking me.

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And then suddenly, you know, somebody will ask, why didn't you just ask me? And she's like, I had it, ma'am. At what point do you stop proving you can handle everything and just let somebody help you out?

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I need to know why choosing where to eat has become like a full production. You'll ask somebody where they want to go and suddenly it's, I don't know, what are you in the mood for? And 45 minutes later, nobody is eating. So tell me.

100.1 Athens, number one hit music station. Ella Langley recently talked about dealing with criticism after her success. She says she's had more opinions thrown at her than ever before. And honestly, that happens outside of entertainment too. The more we become visible or the more we do good, the more entitled people feel.

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19: Ozempic. 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But first, ask your doctor about which FDA approved uses of me, the Ozempic pen, may be right for you. 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

100.1, Athens' number one hit music station. I want to know, you know, Gen Z is apparently getting back into the flip phones and all of that stuff. But if somebody handed you a phone that you could only call and text off of, would you survive?

100.1 Athens, number one hit music station. I know this weekend it's supposed to like really just rain all weekend. Are you still going to go out and do something, or do you plan to stay in the house?

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There's something nobody told you about changing directions in your career. Sometimes the new thing makes the old version of you look completely different. And that doesn't necessarily mean you made the wrong choice, but sometimes you just outgrow what used to make sense. Have you ever looked back at an old career goal and thought, why did I want that?

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When was the last time you did something just because you were good at it? I mean, or maybe you just wanted to get better at it. Not for the money, not for content, but because it just looked and felt good. I mean, I feel like women deserve more hobbies that nobody else ever has to see.

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